way. Get that quick, my street, but not the freeway. Turn that chick to make a little leeway. Beat that nick, but not the way that we play. Dogtown, bloodbath, ribcage.

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Now turn strike, but I'm about to bow one. Bite that mic, I know you never stole one. Girls that like the story, so I don't want solve it.

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Got a dollar and a quarter, just ran the clown. But don't let nobody play me cheap. I got 50 cents more than I'm gonna keep. 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

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And how I got to thinking about all those things you said about ordinary people and how they make you sick. And if calling names kicks back on you, then I hope this does the trick.

Yeah. One night I laying down. I heard Mama and Papa talking. Papa tell Mama, little boy Booker,

boom bottom. Boogie boogie. Like the boogie man. No bottom. Boogie boogie.